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Dan, you hear Lowe's trying to take down Home Depot in the skeleton height competition, I guess. They now have a 15-foot skeleton for Halloween. 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
0: 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Taylor Swift. I knew it. I knew you.
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a win when you realize you are halfway through the work week. 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

Olivia Rodrigo even more. A University of Alabama student said that Olivia Rodrigo paid her final semester of college tuition after she made a video struggling. She really is the people's princess. It is Hits 106.1.

Ariana Grande and her boo thing have matching tattoos. I've always wondered, would you get a matching tattoo with your significant other? I just want to do this so bad. Let's just say I'm very happy I didn't.

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Since it's halfway through the week already, we can start thinking about the weekend. It is Kelsey J with It's 106.1. I don't know about you, but my mind is already on what I'm going to be doing this Saturday, and this should be so fun. The Taste of the Waterfront going to be back this Saturday. It's your opportunity to enjoy delicious eats and goodies, and a lot of participating businesses have things for just $10, which you know is a steal. This is going to be happening from 1 to 8 p.m. Head down, check it out, enjoy some good food.

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1: 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Taylor Swift. I knew it. I knew you. 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

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I'll tell you how you can win.

Prepare for a challenging weekend when it comes to driving. It's Hits 106.1. Hey, it's Kelsey J. So, quick rundown. Southbound I-405, Bellevue to Renton going to be closed. Northbound Highway 99, First Avenue South Bridge going to be closed. Northbound I-5, two lanes across Ship Canal Bridge. You know what? Just plan for extra time, as we always do.

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American Airlines is bringing seat back screens back to the planes. It's 106.1. 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
1: 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I'm sorry, I will never get over Benson Boone doing full back flips and still having that mic on. Like, absolutely amazing. This was the time of my life.

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1: Steve Lacy absolutely got a hit on his hands. It's Angelina, the new hit list. I mean, every time I hear, oh yeah, I immediately want to go see Spider-Man Brand New Day. Recently jumped 34 spots on Billboard's Hot 100. How long? I mean, went from 54 to 20, but how long do you think until it hits number one? I feel like real soon.
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2: 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Taylor Swift. I knew it. I knew you. 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

Hits 106.1, Seattle's number one hit music station. It's Kayla, and the Jubal Show is back on air later this morning. 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
1: 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Taylor Swift. I knew it. I knew you.
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It's the Jubal Show, and one of our listeners has a dirty little secret about something that he did when he got out of prison. 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It's so

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5: From the Fox 13 Weather Center, I'm Chief Meteorologist Brian McMillan. It'll be a sunny day today with high temperatures warmer around 85 degrees. Tomorrow, expect increase in clouds with highs back in the low 80s.
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0: reading's one of my favorite hobbies. I read a lot.
1: Yeah.
0: And he was like, you should write a book. And I was like, I don't know. I got this. That sounds like a lot of work. And then he goes, oh, okay, well, I don't think you can write a book anyways. And I was like, okay, wait a second. I said, I don't know if I could write a book, but how do you know that I can't?
2: Yeah.
0: So, anyways, I'm going to write a book now.
3: Is another one of someone else on the show going to write a book after being challenged by their husband? No, probably just our social media producer, Gabby. But anyway, what else has gone on in our lives this week? You'll find out. We'll check in with the show right after this. 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
2: Hello?
3: Yeah, hey, I was looking for Andrea.
2: Yeah, this is
3: Hey, slow down! Sorry about that. Hello, I was looking for Andrea.
2: Yeah, this is Andrea.
3: Hi, hey, Andrea, how you doing? This is Pete Eakins with, and just calling about your car that was in here for an oil change. I'm trying to drive here! Sorry about that. Sorry about that.
2: Oh, boy.
3: I'm sorry, what?
2: The oil change? Is it okay? Or?
3: Yeah, everything seems to be good. I'm just out taking her for a test drive. Hey! Hey!
2: Hey, you're driving my car?
3: Yeah, just taking it for a little test drive, make sure everything's going well with...
2: Hey! I need a test drive.
3: What? I'm so sorry about that. I think the Bluetooth connection in your car doesn't work very well. Have you been having problems with that? Because I'm noticing that it's just a...
2: No! Little... Why are you in my car? Get out of my car!
3: Don't honk at me, Buster! I honk at you! Idiot!
2: No, you...
3: What? I'm so sorry. What? What's that?
2: Is my car okay with the oil? Like, I'll come and pick up my car right now. Why are you in my car?
3: Yeah, car seems to be running smooth. I wish I could say that for the other drivers that are... Hey! I'm moving here! Hold on, just 1 second. I'm so sorry about this. You know, people get so upset when they think that they own the road. You know what I mean?
2: Why are you out driving my car? Bring my car back. I'm ready to come pick it up.
3: Well, I just, you know, checking it out, making sure it's running all smooth.
2: It sounds like it's fine.
3: Yeah, it's running pretty good.
2: How fast are you going? Why are you driving my car?
3: Well, because you had the oil changed in it, and I just wanted to give the engine... Hey! I will get out of this car so fast! Sorry, what's that?
2: I'm coming to get my car right now. You should not be in my car.
3: Okay, well, you can't come get it just yet, because it's not done. Hey! It's not done yet.
2: Okay, well, why are so many people honking at you?
3: I've been asking myself the same question, you know?
2: You should not be out driving my car. I only ask for an oil change and nothing else. Seriously, what the...
3: Trying to go here. Oh, boy. Oh, boy.
2: Yeah, you need to go back so I can pick my car up.
3: Hey, just to let you know, any red light camera tickets that you get in the mail, I will gladly take care of those. I think I've hit about 3 or 4 of them.
2: Bring my car back to the dealership right now and let me know when I can come pick it up.
3: Yeah, this middle finger's for you, bud. Yeah, I'm honking at you. Yeah, honking right at you.
2: You need to bring my car back.
3: Okay, yes, it'll be in about 2 hours. It should be back.
2: 2 hours? I thought the whole thing was done.
3: What's that? So sorry, it's hard to hear you with the windows rolled down.
2: Yeah, the oil change. I thought that's all you were doing.
3: Yep, and it is all changed and done. It's just I'm taking it over. I got a dentist appointment. Got to keep the teeth, you know, sharp and pearly white. So yeah, and I'll bring it right back after that.
2: You need to bring my car back right now. Because you're about to get fired, I'm going to go off on your bosses. This is so inappropriate. Bring my car back right now.
3: Well, I can't do that, actually, at all.
2: What do you mean? What?
3: Because this is actually Jubal from The Jubal Show doing a phone prank on you, and your husband, Ronnie, set you up.
2: What?
3: It's a joke.
2: Oh, my. Seriously? So my car is not... Wait, you don't have my car?
3: No, I don't, at all.
2: Went out to the dentist and someone just took my car. 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
4: 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It's time for Nina's What's Trending.
5: Don't lose your minds yet, but Facebook and Instagram could change if they lose their $1.4 trillion lawsuit that they're in the middle of right now.
4: I want to know what the change is.
5: Oh, I know you do, and that's why I'm going to tell you coming up in just a second. But first, when you think of a bagel, does your mind just go to a happy place?
4: Every time.
5: You know, like when you take a bite of that fluffy goodness and that schmear that just melts in your mouth.
6: Oh, yeah.
5: Not trying to get you hungry right now, but oh my goodness, I'm so happy for a local Seattle bagel shop. It's called Hey Bagel. It's in the University Village. It's so good.
4: What makes it great?
6: It is fantastic.
5: It is.
4: Is there something special about the bread, or?
5: It's a sourdough base, and they use Washington wheat or something like that. I was reading about it a little bit. I am a bagel snob, by the way. Okay. This is not an endorsement. There's an actual story attached to us freaking out about Hey Bagel. But yeah, super bagel snob. Grew up in New York, lived in New York or whatever. So I'm like, okay, can anybody outside of New York really do it? Hey Bagel comes really, really close. And they're on their way to New York right now to compete in something called Bagel Fest.
6: No okay. way. That's cool.
5: Let me be a judge at Bagel Fest.
6: Me too. Do they need guests?
5: Oh my gosh. This is so cool. I didn't even know it existed. But apparently there's a Bagel Fest that goes up and down the West Coast anyway. And they've been dominating their competition, which is not a shock.
6: No.
5: And if you've ever been to the University Village, and if this is making you want to go, I get it. There's always a line, but it moves very quickly. So don't be intimidated by the fact that it's completely
4: just
5: wrapped
4: around. Just by
5: driving
4: around. By and being like, oh, there's a line. I'm not going to stop. Well, it moves fast.
5: Yeah. You got to park your car. You got to get out and you got to walk into the village. Mm-hmm. But it's, oh my gosh, worth
6: it's
5: it every time.
6: So worth it.
5: A rip and dip. Oh my gosh. I'm so hungry.
6: Me too. The scallion cream cheese. Oh my gosh.
5: Yeah. It's incredible. I know. I'm really sorry about that. But I think it's cool. And I didn't know that there was a Bagel Fest, but it makes sense. They have pizza competitions. There's type of every kind of competition, you know, for food.
4: Right.
5: So it makes sense that bagels are in it. And Seattle represent at Bagel Fest.
4: Nice.
5: Let's go, Hey Bagel. Good luck to you. We're cheering you on.
4: I need to go try it out now.
5: Yeah, you do. There is an influencer that is trending this morning for a trip that he made up to Mount Rainier. So this is also kind of a PSA, but the influencer posted a video. He climbed up to the top of Mount Rainier in a little marmot. Have you ever seen those? They're like these cute little like groundhoggy looking,
6: so
5: like little
6: cute
5: fluff buddies that just are like hanging out like, you know, like a little, that kind of guy. So he walks up to the guy, and in the video you see this, and he's like hanging on his leg, and the guy's petting the marmot. And so he posts the video because you would think it's kind of harmless. Nothing bad happened in that exchange. Well, shortly after he posts it, there's a really angry park ranger that shows up in the comments. And then eventually he ends up getting fined $230.
4: The ranger got him fined?
5: Yeah, but I guess it's illegal to pet wildlife. And that makes sense. Mm-hmm. And it's not just for our own safety, but it's for their safety as well. So... yeah.
4: Because I think if you, especially with babies, if you pet a baby, a lot of times the mother will smell it and not feed the baby or take care of the baby after a human scent is transferred to them or whatever. It's wildlife.
5: I mean, maybe we make them sick too. I don't know. But I mean, it seemed like a very innocent interaction. $230 is the fine. So you posted all that stuff too. So just don't do that if you're out.
4: Try not.
5: Or don't post it. But either way, just be safe out there. I don't know. Lastly, this could be a safety measure that you will be into. Could it be the end of the like button on social media as we know it? Well, not for us specifically, but for kids. So Facebook and Meta, Instagram, all in this $1.4 trillion lawsuit. So they're facing this lawsuit because people are claiming, multiple states are claiming, 29 states to be exact, are claiming that it operated knowing that it was hazardous to children's health. So like with the addictive videos and all of that kind of stuff. So it's looking like it's going in the direction of the states to win. And if they do, Mark Zuckerberg and the company will have to start doing things different on social media. And I kind of wonder, it might not be bad for everybody. So you just tell me. So basically, it will be the death of the infinite scroll and autoplay. So you just look for stuff that you like, and things that you like will play instead of going down a rabbit hole because you get attracted by a cute little elephants.
7: Isn't that what happened now? Like you find something you like, and then you just kind of go down a rabbit hole. But like you just keep scrolling.
5: But once if you go fast. But if a kid is scrolling and they're not going fast and there's another video that pops up on the screen, it already starts playing. So that's part of it. And then you get to an end. So it's not like you keep scrolling and it never ends. There's an end for the day.
4: Yeah.
5: So the end of the like button, that the like button would go away, that teens wouldn't have any of that. So there wouldn't be any motivation.
7: Good.
5: I think it's good for everybody.
4: Yeah.
5: I mean, we're already putting more of there's more weight on views than there is likes anyway.
4: Yeah.
5: Just for pushing it out in the quote unquote algorithm, but it might not be bad just to get rid of it altogether. I don't know, but especially for the kids, for teen accounts, there will be no more algorithmic manipulation. So they won't be manipulating the algorithm. I don't know how they would
4: regulate that.
5: I don't know. Curbing frequent notifications. So I guess not getting notified when you get a DM or something. And then
4: it's a dopamine hit that they're trying to cut out.
5: Yeah.
4: You know?
5: Yeah. Yeah. That's the addictive part.
4: Yeah.
5: And then the death of the Finsta, which is essentially the burner accounts that we all have.
7: What about the fun accounts? It's not a burner account, but if it's like a Polaroid picture, like I've seen some people create like accounts that aren't their
5: teen accounts though.
7: Oh no.
5: So this would be affecting teen accounts first. So for the adult accounts, most of this, well, all of this is still in play.
7: Gotcha.
5: But what I'm saying is, even with the adult accounts, I don't think it would hurt to press out on the like button.
4: We could all join this movement a little bit. You
5: yeah.
4: know what I mean?
6: I just want to see, like, Instagram, you used to only see the people that you would follow.
7: Yes.
6: And then you would get to the end of the feed and it was all in chronological order. I want that back.
5: I don't even see my friends in my feed.
6: Yeah. Exactly. I don't see anybody.
5: My feed is all ads.
4: Sometimes yeah. I have to go and look and I'm like, am I following this person? And I am. And I'm yeah. like, I haven't seen any of their material in
5: yeah.
4: months.
5: Yeah.
6: So I just want to see my friends and family and I want to get chronological order. And I want to get to the end of the feed. Listen, thank you, Mark Zuckerberg.
7: And that's all you want.
4: Yeah.
7: How hard is that to ask for?
6: Come on.
5: Start a petition, babe.
4: Right.
5: I'm sure. So we'll see how this pans out, but I don't think it's a bad idea. And that is what's trending.
4: To catch cheaters coming up next, it's the Jubal Show.

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2: Hello?
3: Hello?
2: You have a dirty little secret?
3: I do.
2: What's up? What is it?
3: Okay, so I was dating a dude for a really long time. Great guy.
2: Uh-huh.
3: Find out he's married.
4: What?
2: Oh.
3: Yeah.
4: Bro.
3: So I find out where the wife works, get a job there.
2: Oh, whoa.
3: Okay. I become her best friend.
5: Oh, you're playing long game here.
2: Whoa.
5: Okay.
3: Not only do I become her best friend, but I have her switch teams.
2: What? Whoa, no way.
3: So, like, yeah. So, she had a history of experimentation. And so I got her to switch teams. I hooked her up with a friend of mine and made a quiet exit and ruined his life.
2: And made a quiet exit.
4: You're wow. Like, and fiend.
2: You're like one of those people in an action movie that lights a cigarette walking away from a gas station and just tosses it behind him.
4: Yeah.
2: The whole thing explodes.
3: Yeah, I tried to tell him, you don't lie. If you lie, I will destroy you.
4: You lie, I will destroy you.
5: Karma is real, and you are karma.
2: Yeah, you actually got a whole job and befriended her and then made her switch teams. That's amazing.
3: Oh, yeah, he had me convinced. I had drank the Kool-Aid. I thought he was great.
2: Well, thank you for telling us your dirty little secret.
3: Thanks. You guys have a good day.
2: You too.
4: It's like a movie.
5: Bye. That's what I was thinking.
0: What's your

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0: You don't have enough money.
1: Okay. Right here. It says right here in this account, we have $401,000.
0: Jackpot.
1: You missed it.
0: Nope. That says you have a 401k account.
2: It's almost time for America's favorite trivia game, You versus Victoria. 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So call us up if you want to play. 888-343-1061. 888-343-1061. 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
3: Y'all want to hear a joke about a house? I mean,
4: sure.
3: I won't charge you guys or anything. Like,
5: you really are working on your stand-up, aren't you?
3: Oh, I messed it up, though. I messed up the joke. I just realized it. Wait, can I try again?
2: Yeah, go for it.
3: Okay. Want to hear a joke about a roof? That's what I meant to say.
2: Yeah.
4: Okay, yeah.
3: I won't charge you anything. It's on the house.
2: Hey, all right. All right, call us up if you want to play.
4: She thought it was funny.
2: Play You versus Victoria right after this. It's the Jubal Show.
3: It's good, right?

0: large is large. In fact, tall is large, and grande is Spanish for large. Venti's the only one that doesn't mean large. It's also the only one that's Italian. Congratulations, you're stupid in three languages.
1: It's time for America's favorite trivia game, You versus Victoria. Your chance to take on Victoria Ramirez in a game of trivia for Jonas Brothers tickets. And let's meet today's contestant for You versus Victoria, Kendall. What's up, Kendall?
2: Hi.
1: How are you?
3: Hi.
2: I'm good. How are you guys?
1: Good. Thank you for asking.
4: What was I missing? My coffee.
1: Victoria's...
4: That could have been an inside thought. Apologies.
1: Victoria's outside thoughts are, inside thoughts are coming,
4: coming
1: outside,
4: out.
1: But anyway.
4: Yeah.
1: Good. Yeah. You ready to take on Victoria?
4: Any...
2: Heck what, yeah.
4: I started to ask a question, then I stopped. I don't know.
1: Do you want to finish your question?
4: Have you had anything for breakfast?
2: Coffee.
4: Oh, heck yeah, girl.
1: All right, we're going to send Victoria out of the studio, and while she's leaving, Kendall, the game is played like this. You have 30 seconds to answer as many questions as possible. If you don't know one, just say pass, and Victoria has to beat you outright to win, okay?
2: All righty.
1: All right, she is leaving. The door is now closed, and here we go. Your time starts now.
3: Which layer of Earth lies directly beneath the crust?
2: Pass.
3: What is the only continent located in all four hemispheres?
2: Pass.
3: What does the culinary term al dente literally mean in Italian?
2: Almost done?
3: In what decade did MTV first launch?
2: 1990s.
1: All right, got that in. We'll bring Victoria back into the studio.
5: So
1: and while she's getting her headphones on and getting ready to play, Kendall, what do you do for work?
2: I'm a stay-at-home mom currently.
1: Oh, sweet. What kind of kids are you staying at home with?
3: What kind?
2: I have a 1.5-year-old.
1: Oh, nice.
3: Oh, my goodness. You're busy, mama.
4: Oh, sorry. How many?
2: Yeah.
1: One 1.5-year-old.
4: Oh, geez. That's little.
3: That's yeah. Fun.
4: That's scary. Oh, yeah, fun. That's a good answer. Yeah, sorry. Fun, too, I bet.
2: He's a lot of fun.
1: All right.
4: Scares me.
1: Here we go. 30 seconds to answer as many questions as possible. If you don't know one, just say pass. And Victoria, you have to beat Kendall outright to win. And Kendall, you can tell Victoria when to go.
2: Ready and go.
3: Which layer of Earth lies directly beneath the crust?
4: I was going to say the crust. The core?
3: What is the only continent located in all four hemispheres?
4: Ooh. Wrap. Oh, Antarctica.
3: What does the culinary term al dente literally mean in Italian?
4: Hot.
3: In what decade did MTV first launch?
4: What decade?
3: Mm-hmm.
4: 1900s, 1800s, 1700s. What was 19?
5: What?
3: What? What is the currency of South Korea?
6: Oh my gosh. I don't know. What is it?
1: Take a guess? No?
3: She said
1: okay.
3: 1900.
1: Let's send it over to the scoreboard and see how you guys did with our scoreboard producer freeze.
5: We got a tie. We've got a Victoria with zero and Kendall with zero.
4: I just said 1700.
1: Congratulations. You won. The tie goes to you, so good job.
4: 16?
1: You got Woo. Jonas Brothers tickets just for playing, too.
2: Awesome. Thank you so much.
1: Yep. Let's get the answers now with Nina.
3: The layer of Earth that lies directly beneath the crust is the mantle.
4: Dang it. I knew that.
3: The only continent located in all four hemispheres is Africa. Al dente literally means to the tooth.
4: I think that's right.
3: What?
4: No.
3: What?
4: Yeah, I don't think I'm right either, though.
3: Right.
2: To the tooth?
3: There you were right.
1: To the tooth.
3: To the tooth. And MTV was first launched in the 80s. It was actually 1981, so it was in the 80s.
4: So it was 1900s.
3: What?
4: I'm just going to, please stop.
1: 1900s?
4: Yeah, sorry. I'm yeah. all over the
1: place. It was in the 1900s.
4: But wait, but thank you. I was like, wait, is that
3: but
4: wrong?
3: But it said decade.
4: So you said decade?
3: I said decade.
4: I don't remember that part.
3: Okay. Well, the currency of South Korea is the won. You
4: yeah,
3: didn't know
4: I
3: that.
4: Didn't know right. that.
1: Kendall,
4: I,
1: nope. thank you for playing.
2: Ooh. Thank you.
1: Yep. We play You versus Victoria this same time every single weekday morning. 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Your next one is coming up right after this. And then right after that is Nina's What's Trending. It's The Jubal Show.

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2: Hello?
3: Hi, hello. Hi.
2: Hi, who is this?
3: Oh, I'm sorry. This is Juniper. I'm calling from the hotel and spa. I was looking for Mark, who spent his nuptial night here about a week ago with his new bride.
2: Yes, that is me.
3: Hello, Mark. How are you? I hope you enjoyed your stay with us, and your honeymoon was everything you expected it would be.
2: Yeah. The hotel and the staff took really great care of us. The room was lovely. Was there something wrong or something that happened with the stay?
3: A great job.
2: What does that mean?
3: I'm sorry. I was just calling to make sure that everything with our romantic turndown package for your honeymoon was exactly as advertised, and you enjoyed it.
2: We did. It was a wonderful time.
3: I know you enjoyed it. It was your honeymoon, and I could tell that you were enjoying it.
2: Well, what does that mean? You could tell. I don't remember interacting with you during our time there.
3: Oh yes. Well,
2: and frankly, given the voice, I feel like I would have.
3: It would be against company policy for us to interact. You don't interact with the watcher.
2: What is a watcher?
3: That being said, I just need to know how you would like the footage delivered.
2: What footage, man? Do you have a manager?
3: The footage that I captured from your honeymoon night. Just wondering where you want that.
2: Are you trying to tell me that you put cameras in our room?
3: Oh, no, I didn't put cameras in the room. I don't know why you would think that.
2: I mean, man, you keep talking about how I did a great job.
3: You did a great job.
2: Looks great. Yeah, okay, cool. And you keep saying like that.
3: Yeah.
2: So I'm wondering if it comes with the territory of the creepy voice. What the f*** are you talking about?
3: I just need to know where you need the footage sent. I can hand deliver it if you'd like, and I'd love to meet you in person.
2: You better be f***ing with me, because if not, you and I are going to have a real problem. Because I'm more than happy to come back to that hotel and give you and your manager and everybody on that team a piece of my mind.
3: I wouldn't mind getting a piece of on that video either. I was very impressed. I wouldn't mind getting a piece of that.
2: All right. Listen up, you basement-dwelling f***ing dweeb. I will bring down the entire law force on you. You will end up in jail. I will sue the ever-loving shit out of you if you're genuinely telling me that you recorded my wife and I on our wedding night and our honeymoon.
3: Oh, no, I didn't. I didn't. I don't know why you would think that I recorded any of that. I
2: don't. Well, because everything you said is really creepy, and it makes it sound like you recorded my wife and I, so I will be calling the cops immediately.
4: Right. Well, before you do that, let me let you know that this is actually Jubal from the Jubal Show doing a phone prank on you, and your new wife set you up.
2: Man,
4: it's a joke.
2: I really have different senses of humor, I guess.
4: She said that you guys had a special honeymoon package at your hotel, and she wanted to mess with you.
2: You definitely took a couple of years off my life, bro. I could not believe that somebody from the hotel would actually call and say that they were watching us doing it.
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4: Give us 3 minutes and we'll give you everything you need to know for the day. 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Your home for Machingo. It's time for Nina's What's Trending.
5: Okay, this headline's kind of like Inception. K-pop demon hunters getting sued by demon hunters. Yeah.
6: Whoa. Wait, K-pop demon hunters is
5: being
6: sued
5: by demon hunters. Yeah.
4: Okay.
5: I'll tell you that twist coming up in just a second. But first, have you heard of the jelly firkin? Okay, this is a moment in fashion that is trending big time right now, and it's the jelly firkin. So, you know Birkin bags, right? the Hermes Birkin bag, the very fancy like one that everybody wants. And jelly, like jelly shoes, like jelly jewelry, jellies are back. So now this has started in Korea and now has made its way over here to the US. Everybody is carrying around a jelly Birkin. So it's a fake Birkin bag that's made out of jelly material.
6: Interesting.
5: But it does come in all kinds of bright colors. So you may want to get yourself one and then you can personalize it like you can with Crocs. So like you can, it's not like little gadget things or whatever you call those, but you can put your little, I don't know, all of your like personalized stuff on it because so many people have them now. I saw that this morning and I was like, how did I just miss this?
6: Interesting.
5: And you search it, everybody's got a jelly Birkin.
6: I don't think anyone's searching it. I'll just put that there. But
5: well, I searched it and it's out there. The jelly Birkin is real. So if you see one, just now you know what it is. American Idol is looking for you. The State of Washington auditions are coming up on September 2nd. So if you always wanted to sing on that stage, this is your chance. Except for that, this time it's not at a location. This time they're holding auditions over Zoom.
7: What?
6: Oh, that's weird.
5: Yeah.
6: Like so, actors do now with like auditions and stuff.
4: Yeah, a lot of stuff's done over Zoom.
6: Yeah. Now. Which kind of sucks. I don't like the Zoom vibe.
7: It's not personal at all. You can't get a vibe for somebody through Zoom.
4: It's probably actually, you know what? I used to think of like, well, and if like with acting, it's probably weird, but honestly, it's probably better for the audition process for acting because you can see how the person prints on the screen.
6: So true.
4: You know what I mean?
7: Which is the way everybody will be getting them.
4: Which is the way everybody's going
6: to
4: see it.
7: Yeah.
6: And you can get to a wider audience. I said that and then immediately thought about, like, well, like, people who are in, like, across the country can now audition for things that are...
4: Yeah, exactly.
5: Well, I think that makes sense for acting. I think for American Idol, it kind of messes with the show a little bit because so much of, like, the first couple episodes are all about them searching for the star, right? So it's the interaction with them, in front of them, with the judges. And then I would imagine... that it's like that energy of getting cheered on by other people that are also putting themselves out there and singing on a stage. Yeah, it's like kind of a whole fun thing. So now they just took away the fun part of getting rejected.
6: They're going to wait in the
4: cameras in people's living rooms while they wait in the queue.
5: So hopefully you don't get rejected. But if this is something that you're interested in, on the American Idol website, you can click on it. You can sign up for the Washington State auditions that are going to be held on September 2nd.
6: Why are there certain states? It doesn't even matter because if it's Zoom.
5: It matters because it's still going to be flooded with people. So, I mean, think about how many people in each state.
6: Oh, okay. That makes a little more sense.
4: I'm still surprised that show's on the air. It's
5: I know.
4: Crazy.
5: Oh, my gosh.
7: We're still invested.
5: I know. Wait, do you think it would be fun, Jubal, for you to audition just for funsies to get the clip so we could watch it, to post it? Like, that would be, like, cool.
6: But we couldn't go to it. It would just be... them three on Zoom.
4: Yeah.
5: I mean, we could be in the room with Jubal when he does it.
6: Oh, yeah.
5: All right.
4: Yeah.
5: Well, nobody likes my ideas today.
4: I don't think American Idol is interested in an almost 50 dude who is very charismatic as I am.
6: I mean, maybe there's like an elderly like, American Idol.
5: But you
6: maybe
5: do they're like, hey,
7: very charismatic as I am.
4: Yeah, they're like, hey, we're hoping like maybe you could like smile a little bit and not look. And I'm like, dude, I just have a face like that. Shut up, Ryan. I'm in a fine mood, Ryan.
7: Fine mood.
5: Yeah, but see, that's a storyline that they could carry on the show.
4: Yeah.
5: The first elderly man makes it on American Idol. I don't think you're elderly. I don't even know why I played into that.
4: First 50-year-old letdown.
5: Stop
4: to make it almost all the way on American Idol.
7: I've been working my whole life, 50 years, to get here.
5: You are not 50. And
4: I will be soon.
5: But you do do music. It just would be a moment. Again, whatever. Nobody likes my ideas.
4: I look like a pop star, man. I got the pop star look. I know
5: you do.
4: That.
5: You have tattoos. You
6: pop
5: do.
6: Star vibe.
5: You're like a Backstreet Boy.
6: Oh, well, okay. Now I wouldn't go that far.
5: You kind of are. All right, fine. I'll move on.
7: You tried.
5: And lastly, I'll keep my sunshine to myself. And lastly, K-pop Demon Hunters is being sued by actual Demon Hunters. So it's not the K-pop Demon Hunters themselves, it's Netflix. So they're being sued over the show K-pop Demon Hunters because apparently there's a Christian metal band called Demon Hunter that has been active for decades. And they say now that the show has come out and the soundtrack is out that it's actually damaged their name, damaged the searches. They've lost out on money because people aren't able to find them the way that they were able to find them before.
4: Find the K-pop ones.
5: Yep, because now it's just K-pop Demon Hunters, and Demon Hunters have gone away.
6: I mean, but can't bands have this? Can bands not have the same name?
4: I don't know, like I guess.
8: That, probably
4: I
8: some licensing or something.
4: Yeah, there's probably something with it, but yeah, I guess I've never, I don't know.
5: But it's not the same thing at all. It's K-pop, and then they're actual demon hunters in the show.
6: I mean, hey,
5: this Christian metal band just called themselves Demon Hunter, and I don't think it's very Christian of you to just sue people.
4: And they're complaining that they're not getting their money.
5: That doesn't feel very Christian. But that is what's happening, and Netflix is like, well, they've got no case whatsoever, so.
6: Dang. Also, going up against Netflix?
5: I know.
6: That's a terrible idea.
5: I know.
4: Yeah, you should know better than that. They should have prayed on that a little bit. Because y'all would have been like, yeah, dude, don't. You're not going to win against
6: that's
4: Netflix.
6: Not
5: yeah. The one benefit.
4: I have your back, but I can't, there's only so much I can do, dude. I can't beat Netflix.
6: There's so much pool here. Like,
4: And K-pop's involved? Come on.
5: Yeah, it's over. Game over. The only benefit is that we now know that Demon Hunter exists, but anyway.
4: That's probably what it was more than anything.
5: Right. Awesome. Well, best of luck, Demon Hunter. That is what's trending.
4: All right, your first date follow-up is coming up right after this. It's The Jubal Show.

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0: This just in on the Jubal Show. You heard it here first. But Russia is being invaded by beavers.
1: What? Whoa.
0: No word on if they regret allowing their citizens to have OnlyFans, but the damage is done.
1: Oh, no.
2: Oh, wow.
0: See how easy it is to create fake news? That's why every single week at this time, we bring you the cleverly named segment, Real News or Fake News, where I give you a news story that's gone viral this week, and you have to tell me if it's a real news story or a fake one that people actually believed. So you hear some of the most ridiculous stories of the week and try to guess which one is actually fake.
1: Ooh.
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0: 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Vin Diesel says that reading the script for the last Fast and Furious movie made him cry.
1: Aww.
0: Not because of the content.

0: Pretty much. That's what it sounds like.
1: Oh, shoot. I'm going to go with fake. I've never seen a deer do that.
0: Victoria, is that a real news story or a fake news story?
2: So
0: French
2: real.
0: Are being invaded by a drunk deer.
2: Real, 100%. That sounds fun.
0: Producer Freeze?
3: Yeah.
0: Real or fake?
3: I'm going real as well.
0: Yeah, but it's 100% real.
1: Oh, my gosh. You're
0: tearing it up right now in France.
2: They're getting
1: crazy. Who's going to go harder?
0: Here's your next headline for real news or fake news, a segment where I give you a news story from the week that's gone viral, and you have to tell me if it's a real news story or a fake one that people actually believed. Americans taking full advantage of new program that erases 100% of their personal debt.
2: Whoa.
0: Americans are taking full advantage of a new program that erases 100% of their personal debt.
2: Oh,
0: here's
2: cool.
0: The news story. Millions of Americans are scrambling to enter the National Debt Reset Challenge, where ordinary citizens can compete to have 100% of their personal debt erased.
2: Whoa.
1: Awesome.
0: Here's what happened. Treasury officials announced this week that banks maintain billions in customer debt reconciliation reserves. What that means is there's money collected from banking penalties, dormant accounts, and unclaimed settlements. And once every 5 years, the government allows qualifying Americans to use those reserves to cancel their debt. It's just unclaimed money, and the American government opens it up once every 5 years, and if you're lucky enough, you can get your debt wiped clean. To qualify, there's a website that you have to go to and enter the information, and if you're chosen at random, the U.S. government will erase your debt, and I guess thousands of Americans are having their debt just erased right now due to this program.
1: Well, what was that website?
3: Everybody in the room is on their computer all of a sudden.
2: Real quick.
1: Erase my debt.
3: Everybody is Google searching right now.
0: Real news story or fake news story, Nina?
1: Can it please be real?
0: Yeah. Victoria, real news or fake news? Americans are taking full advantage of the new program that erases 100% of their personal debt.
2: So fake. Are you kidding me? Like, our government would find a reason to spend that money, not give it to us.
0: Producer Freeze, real or fake?
3: I'm going to say it's real. I think that there are systems like this. I just don't know how used they are.
0: Americans taking full advantage of the new program that erases 100% of their personal debt. You might have seen the video that's gone viral of the Treasury official telling you all about this. Guess what? That's AI.
3: Oh.
0: And it's a fake video.
2: Oh.
0: And the website is just there to collect your information for marketing purposes. And millions of Americans believed that video and went to that website and signed up for their debt to be erased.
1: That is messed up.
3: And they still owe $20,000 to whatever.
0: Yep. So if you got caught by that, I'm sorry to inform you that was a fake news story from the week. That's AI. Well,
3: you still owe.
0: Yeah.
1: I didn't find the website anyway, so it's fine.
2: Oh, that sucks, though.
0: All right. Your phone break happens every single hour on the 20s. Your next one is coming up right after this. And then right after that is Nina's What's Trending. It's the Jubal Show.

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2: O.
1: O, yeah. Mm-hmm.
2: Double L.
1: Double L.
2: Mm-hmm.
1: You don't seem like a double L kind of person.
0: Yeah, people spell it all kinds of ways, but it's J-U-B like boy, A-L. 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
2: Mm-hmm.
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1: Why are you raising your
0: Victoria's raising her hand, yes.
2: I didn't want to speak over you because I do it a lot.
0: Ms. Ramirez, yes.
2: Yes, thank you. Also, I just want to put it out there that if you submit a dirty little secret, please answer your phone for a dirty little secret. I understand you're probably working, but I think I call maybe 20 people a day.
1: That's true.
2: I get one person to answer and three people whose voicemails are like, hello? And then it starts laughing. It's like, I'm not on the phone right now. But yeah, you know, I'm calling back. And I'm like, why do you do that? You
0: or people caught. Who answer and go, I didn't put in for a dirty little secret.
2: That too. And I'm like, I know you did because your number's right here. Yeah. So you obviously did.
1: Maybe just get shy, you know?
2: But like,
1: you're Victoria Ramirez calling.
2: But I want to hear your dirty little secret and not have to call 50 other people to tell me the same thing.
0: Just go to thejubilshow.com, submit there for if you want to tell us a dirty little secret or phone prank or any of the other stuff. 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And also go download the free iHeartRadio app and make this station your number one preset. Then you never have to look for the show anywhere. It's just always there when you open up the app.
2: And then you can hear us live.
0: Yeah. And you can use the talkback feature on it too.
2: Ooh.
0: The little red microphone where you can leave us messages.
2: Yeah. We are supposed to be getting people to actually use that. So if y'all could use that, that'd be cool too.
0: That'd be cool. Our bosses would be happy if you used it.
2: They're not usually happy like all the time. So that'd be great to get a good, get a shout out.
1: They could put up their dirty little secrets there too.
2: Oh, yes, you could.
0: Yeah.
2: And they don't have to call you. I don't have to bother you.
1: Mm-mm.
0: All right. Now it's time for your phone prank. And then right after that is Nina's What's Trending. It's the Jubal Show.
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5: Hello?
6: Yeah, hey, I was looking for Andrea.
5: Yeah, this is
6: Andrea. Hey, slow down! Sorry about that. Hello, I was looking for Andrea?
5: Yeah, this is Andrea.
6: Hey, Andrea, how you doing? This is Pete Eakins with and just calling about your car that was in here for an oil change. I'm trying to drive here! Sorry about that. sorry about that. Oh, boy. I'm sorry, what?
5: The oil change? Is it okay? Or?
6: Yeah, everything seems to be good. I'm just out taking her for a test drive. Hey!
5: Hey! You're driving my car?
6: Yeah, just taking it for a little test drive, make sure everything's going well with...
5: I need a test drive.
6: What? I'm so sorry about that. I think the Bluetooth connection in your car doesn't work very well. Have you been having problems with that? Because I'm noticing that it's just a...
5: No! Little... Why are you in my car? Get out of my car!
6: Don't honk at me, Buster! I honk at you! Idiot!
5: No, you...
6: What? I'm so sorry. What? What's that?
5: Am my car okay with the oil? Like, I'll come and pick up my car right now. Why are you in my car?
6: Yeah, car seems to be running smooth. I wish I could say that for the other drivers that are... Hey! I'm moving here! Hold on, just one second. I'm so sorry about this. You know, people get so upset when they think that they own the road. You know what I mean?
5: Why are you out driving my car? Bring my car back. I'm ready to come pick it up.
6: Well, I just, you know, checking it out, making sure it's running all smooth. It's running.
5: Sounds like it's fine.
6: Yeah, it's running pretty good.
5: How fast are you going? Why are you driving my car?
6: Well, because you had the oil changed in it, and I just wanted to give the engine... Hey! I will get out of this car so fast! Sorry, what's that?
5: I'm coming to get my car right now. You should not be in my car.
6: Okay, well, you can't come get it just yet? Because it's not done... Hey! It's not done yet.
5: Okay, well, so. Why are so many people honking at you?
6: I've been asking myself the same question, you know?
5: You should not be out driving my car. I only asked for an oil change and nothing else. Seriously, what the...
6: What? Trying to go here. Oh boy.
5: Yeah, you need to go back so I can pick my car up.
6: Hey, just to let you know, any red light camera tickets that you get in the mail, I will gladly take care of those. I think I've hit about 3 or 4 of them.
5: Bring my car back to the dealership right now and let me know when I can come pick it up. And if
6: this middle finger's for you, bud. Yeah, I'm honking at you. Yeah, honking right at you.
5: You need to bring my car back.
6: Okay, yes, it'll be in about 2 hours. It should be back.
5: 2 hours? I thought the whole thing was done.
6: What's that? So sorry, it's hard to hear you with the windows rolled down.
5: Yeah, the oil change. I thought that's all you were doing.
6: Yep, and it is all changed and done. It's just I'm taking it over. I got a dentist appointment. Got to keep the teeth, you know, sharp and pearly white. So yeah, and I'll bring it right back after that.
5: You need to bring my car back right now. Because you're about to get fired, I'm going to go off on your bosses. This is so inappropriate. Bring my car back right now.
6: Well, I can't do that, actually, at all.
5: What do you mean? What?
6: Because this is actually Jubal from the Jubal Show doing a phone prank on you, and your husband, Ronnie, set you up.
5: What?
6: It's a joke.
5: Oh, my. Seriously? So my car is not. Wait, you don't have my car?
6: No, I don't at all.
5: Oh, my God. I totally thought that you actually went out, like, to the dentist, and someone just, like, took my car. I'm like, what the hell is this?
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0: Give us 3 minutes, and we'll give you everything you need to know for the day. 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It's time for Nina's What's Trending.
1: How are your Uno skills?
2: Amazing.
1: You remember the game Uno? Oh, it's a thing.
2: Dude, Uno reverse.
0: I haven't played that in a while.
2: Seriously?
0: Mm-mm.
1: Oh, I should bring some in. I got some.
0: I was never very good at it, though.
1: Oh, then this is not going to make you very happy, because if you're the opposite of Jubal and you got some serious Uno game.
2: Yeah, I do.
0: Yeah, I was just always too laid back. I'm like, I don't.
2: What?
0: You don't want to, why am I trying to rush to say Uno before you?
2: Because
0: I lost.
2: Game. Okay, you got to win the game.
0: I'm not trying to get all hyper right now, man. You win. Cool. All right. You said Uno before me. Why are you freaking out?
7: You got the lucky card.
2: You won the game.
1: Well, if you do
2: have you on my team.
0: Yeah, again, I'm a lot of fun.
1: If you do have the lucky cards and Uno is your jam, you're going to want to listen up because it's your turn to get paid for playing Uno. And I will tell you how coming up in just a second. But first, we'll start out with some good news. I think we all need a little bit of sunshine in our lives. And it's coming from none other than Olivia Rodrigo.
2: Oh, that.
1: She has just paid for the final semester of a girl who she had been interacting with on TikTok. You know the story, Victoria?
2: Yes, and it made me so happy. Like, she didn't do it for any reason other just to be like super nice and sweet.
0: Pay for her school?
1: Yeah, she paid for the last semester of her school. So it's a student at the University of Alabama who posts on TikTok, and apparently she's a very positive person, shares parts of her life.
0: It's University of Alabama, so was that $12?
2: Okay, I
1: mean, you know what? $12, $15.
0: I didn't even go to college.
7: Yeah, university is probably more than that.
2: $12,000 maybe for
0: it's Alabama. You know?
1: Oh, but they got a really great college football program, though,
0: for
1: right?
0: Sure. That's true.
1: That's their thing.
7: No, Texas their sports ones. Is
0: definitely.
1: So,
2: Texas
1: is better. Okay, one more time.
2: Texas A&M.
1: Okay, just kidding. So this girl posts on TikTok, but Olivia Rodrigo follows her and sees a lot of her videos. And in one of them, she was just being honest, telling her fans about how she's having a hard time paying for school and what her life was like. And so Olivia Rodrigo goes on the side and DMs her and is like, listen, you bring so much light into my life and positivity. I want to help you graduate. Dope. And she paid for her last semester.
2: So sweet.
0: That's nice.
1: So sweet.
7: I couldn't name one of her songs, but that's great.
2: Seriously, we play three of them.
1: Well, now you're going to want to at least know one of her songs. Because when you know there's people out there doing good stuff like that that are making the music, that it makes you just want to support them even
7: for
1: more.
7: For sure, 100%.
1: So,
2: I love Olivia Rodrigo.
1: Good on you, Liv. And I know, she got a nickname now. This is a little bit more interesting. So the Hayden Panettiere situation has definitely been unfolding all week long. And now the DEA is involved.
2: Whoa.
1: So after the autopsy, there is no official cause of her death. We're still, of course, assuming that it has something to do with an overdose. But we don't know which drugs caused the overdose. You're looking at me confused. It's because we don't know the exact cause as far as like what medication, what pill, what narcotic.
2: But could they figure that out through the autopsy?
1: They're still investigating it. So the whole thing is still under investigation. And at the time, Brian, her ex-boyfriend or boyfriend, and his brother were there, gave the cops a bag of medication that she was taking so they could go through and see what it was and see if anything interacted with each other. Well, the DEA is now involved because to them, this feels oddly similar to what happened to Matthew Perry.
2: Oh my gosh.
1: Remember when Matthew Perry from Friends passed away in his hot tub because of an overdose? And so with that particular case, after he passed, they continued to investigate and they ended up arresting two doctors.
7: Yeah.
1: They got the ketamine queen, who was the woman that was distributing all of the ketamine. And so now the DEA is involved to make sure that there isn't anybody else, or if there is anybody that they need to be getting.
2: How are their doctors giving out this medication?
1: To Hayden.
2: How are they giving out substances that will, like, that's also just sounds like a really dumb business idea. Like, it's killing people.
1: Yeah.
0: Money. Like,
2: yeah, but if it's going to kill someone, it's going to come back to you.
0: Yeah, I don't know what the deal is with the fentanyl, because you're, like, killing your customers. You know, you would think you wouldn't want to do that, but
7: the whole drug dealer concept of that makes no sense.
0: Yeah,
7: to
0: that
7: me.
0: One doesn't make sense to me either, but yeah.
2: It's a one-time payday and then jail.
1: But yeah, I guess they just hope that doesn't happen, but...
2: But would they also not figure that out in the autopsy? That's what I don't know.
1: The autopsy is not finalized. So we do know that it was the cardiac arrest that ended up taking her down, and the assumption is that it is an overdose. We don't know what particular substance she overdosed on. So they're still waiting on the toxicology report, essentially, is what it is, before they tell us what it is, to be exact. It's terrible.
7: It is.
1: So if there is anybody to get got, the DEA is coming in and saying, we're going to get you.
2: That's crazy.
1: Lastly, very different sentiment. If Uno is your jam and you've got some mad Uno skills, you could be winning $50,000.
2: Whoa.
1: Because Mattel just announced that their plan is to throw the very first ever Uno Championship Series. So you know how we watch poker on TV? It's just a matter of time.
0: That'd
1: be fun to watch, probably. Can you imagine? Yeah.
7: He's like, Uno! People are serious about it. They're mad serious about that game.
1: But like you watch poker and everybody's quiet, right? It's all about poker face. But when you play Uno, everybody's screaming and it's like you're smacking down cards. So it's, I think that'd be really fun to watch. It's a lot more dynamic. So now they're looking for qualifiers to take it to the championship, which the tournament will be held on November 11th in LA.
2: Wow.
1: And then the whole thing is going to be live streamed on Twitch. So you can watch it if you really wanted to. I was trying to figure out where you go to qualify. I don't know that yet, but if Uno is your thing, I know you'll find it.
7: Full contact Uno.
1: So that is what's trending.
0: To Catch a Cheater is coming up right after this. It's the Jubal Show.

It's almost time for your dirty little secret. It's the Jubal Show, and one of our listeners has a dirty little secret about how she got revenge on her ex, and it's probably one of the most impressive revenge stories you'll ever hear. Also, it would take years of your life to do this, but if you're down, go for it. You'll hear it in your dirty little secret next. It's the Jubal.

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2: Hello?
3: Hello?
2: You have a dirty little secret?
3: I do.
2: What's up? What is it?
3: Okay, so I was dating a dude for a really long time. Great guy.
2: Uh-huh.
3: Find out he's married.
4: What?
2: Oh.
3: Yeah.
4: Bro.
3: So I find out where the wife works, get a job there.
2: Oh, whoa.
3: I become her best friend.
5: Oh, you're playing long game here.
2: Whoa.
5: Okay.
3: Mm-hmm. Not only do I become her best friend, but I have her switch teams.
2: What? Whoa, wait. No way.
3: So, yeah. So, she had a history of experimentation.
5: Uh-huh.
3: And so I got her to switch teams. I hooked her up with a friend of mine and made a quiet exit and ruined his life.
2: And made a quiet exit.
4: You're wow. Like, and fiend.
2: You're like one of those people in an action movie that lights a cigarette walking away from a gas station and just tosses it behind him.
4: Yeah.
2: The whole thing explodes.
3: Yeah, I tried to tell him, you don't lie. If you lie, I will destroy you.
4: You lie, I will destroy you.
5: Karma
4: life.
5: Is real, I mean, and you are karma.
2: Yeah, you actually got a whole job and befriended her and then made her switch teams. That's amazing.
3: Oh, yeah, he had me convinced. I had drank the Kool-Aid. I thought he was great.
2: Well, thank you for telling us your dirty little secret.
3: Thanks. You guys have a good day.
2: You too.
4: It's like a movie.
2: Bye.
5: That's what I was thinking.
0: What's your dirty little secret? 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
7: 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The early mornings, the mom guilt, the did I sign that permission slip panic? Nothing is off limits here, and nothing is sugarcoated.
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0: 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Yeah.
1: Cross my heart, hope to die. This is how I did I. You can confide in me, there's none to hide, and I swear.
0: Stay solid, never lie to you. 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

It is the new Hits 106.1 as we count down to the NFL season. The Seahawks got preseason game number 2 this Sunday, 5 p.m. kickoff versus the Titans. Now, week 1 of the NFL for the Seahawks will be Wednesday, September 9th. They're taking on the Patriots, 5:20 for game 1. But yeah, game 2 of the preseason is this Sunday, man. 5 p.m. kickoff. It's Hits. For just a

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Vacation, enjoying summer right here in Seattle, man. We appreciate you coming to visit and hanging. To do it, 106.1. My name is Frankie V. Of course, you can stay listening in whenever, wherever, when you make it your number one preset on that free iHeartRadio app. You got requests of summer, home record right now.

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Frankie V inside your lunch hour as you are grabbing some food and locked in, man. We appreciate you listening in. You're about an hour away from a trip to Vegas for our 2026 iHeartRadio Music Festival. Do that again at 1 o'clock. Got a new one by Kid Laroi called Girls coming up next.

0: Bieber, Frankie V, the new hits from 6.1. Sophia, you're off today. What are you doing?
1: I'm just chilling on the couch. Yeah. Just chilling, trying to beat this heat.
0: You know, it's so funny. Like, Seattle, when it hits like high 70s, low 80s, we talk about how hot it is. And I look at like the forecast across America and like on the East Coast, it's humid in the 90s. I'm like, I'll take this any day, man. Thank you for having us on. We appreciate it. A trip to Vegas coming up at 1 o'clock for our very own iHeart Radio Music Festival. Of course, Zara Larsson, she'll be there. Got her track, Lush Life, coming up next.
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ride home. Yeah, man. We're just out here in a sea of music. Kind of like you're out there in a sea of traffic right now. Good news, while you're posted up in it, you got zero commercials for more than 2 hours. Yeah, that is a very long time. I imagine you could drive all the way from Everett to, like, Tacoma and not hear a commercial. Just the

Google's on life support right now. It's 106.1. Yeah, Gen Z is now no longer saying Google it. They're saying search it up. Gen Z, correct me if I'm wrong. Hit the DMs. Let me know. But apparently they're saying search it up. Go in and find an info on

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we have a fear of, and it's not the fear of missing out, not FOMO. The new thing we're talking about now is FOBO, which stands for a fear of a better option. I mean, I think majority of us struggle with FOBO on a daily basis. Like, half the time, I don't want to pick a dinner option because there's got to be something better.

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Yeah, a chance to win a VIP trip to our iHeartRadio Music Festival. BTS performing, Ben Simboon, Zara Larsson, who I got for you here on the playlist in just a few. She's going to be there. You're also getting $1,000 in spending money, too.

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it's Dan. Fun fact, I like woke up in the middle of the night last night to go to the restroom, and I was scrolling on Instagram, came across a post of a guy who like broke into something that was going viral. His shot on the security footage looked like Justin Bieber. It's 106.

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Zara Larsson, who we're sending to see in Vegas at our iHeartRadio Music Festival, too. We'll do that about 5:10. Got some Huntricks on the line.

haven't gotten any Jimothy content recently, and that always concerns me a little bit, you know? Maybe I'll just start, like, searching the hashtag Jimothy. That seems like the smart thing to do, and put it, like, on auto scroll just so I'm constantly being